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1: Oh yeah, I think I'm gonna do that thing. Well, I think I know that thing. I think it's this thing.

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I've been fishing for a minute, for a minnow. Only I know that a pawn is a trade, and a rookie for a castle like tuition for a final. Playing hooky for a tassel, spend a minute on a minor. 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Only ride rhythm to the tardiest of tempos. 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Yeah, she ain't. I crowd surf in a cypher. 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

0: 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What'd I say?
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0: 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Yeah. All right.
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Here I am. Hey, Paparazzo, shoot now. No. Wait a minute. Like this. And, like this. Do I look sexy, Paparazzo? Okay. 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Goodbye.